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Really wanna make you mine. 4, 5, 6, come on and get your kicks. Now you don't need money.

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I blasted off the planet, rock that caused catastrophe, and it matters more because I had it. Now I had, I thought about wreaking havoc on an opposition. Kind of shocking, they want a static with precision. I'm automatic quarterback. 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Pack it up, I don't panic. 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

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Le mardi, un sketch and push. Le mercredi, un sketch and push. 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Le samedi, un sketch and push.